0: It's either a Focus or a Fusion.
1: Not locating either. I'm gonna circle around again. But like medical is arriving as well.

Yo, the heavy cat. Sparks, I don't see anything. Also, I was sitting out here 10 minutes prior to this call coming up. It's 311 Central. I'm going to call this reporting party and get further.

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1: Yeah, voice line, sir.
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0: 10-4, reference at St. Andrew's Church Road. Miss Bobby called and advised she set her alarm off by mistake. Proceed at your own discretion.
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0: 10-4, it's unknown. The caller called and advised the female was slumped over her steering wheel.
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2: All right, I'm direct on that.
1: 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Go ahead, 124. 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
0: Careful. 10-12.
4: Yeah, just 10-14. The road is flooded right there in front of the DOT building.
0: So,
5: good. To the manager at the food line, nobody called according to what they're telling me. So I'm going to circle around back. If I don't see anything, I'm going to put it to George.
0: Careful.
2: 40 Central.
0: 1103.
2: Well, PD's clearing up. We've taken the parking lot. I know we'll locate myself and Medic 1 in service.
0: Ten four 20.

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1: Careful. 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
2: Matt on 11th Central.
1: Hello.
2: Evansville maintenance is on scene. They're having trouble getting the alarm to reset. Going to be 1083.
1: Adam 11, just.
2: No, you're in Rapid Sombrero.
1: Adam 11, you're in 10-4. We got a same news from the domestic. The mail says you got on the phone about is that the female wanted him to leave. He wants to take the children.
2: All right.

0: 1211 again.
1: What?
0: Things safe. Stuff is still there, and I'm starting to get some rain. So he's good. He's monitoring it.
1: Definitely.

0: that employees. 1057 Creek Road, entry door.
1: 10-4, I'm in there.
2: 314, just get your cell phone in. Central, 310 Bank will be around.
1: 10-4, thank you.
3: 13 South Adam.

0: one. 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Instead of being in contact with the homeowner.
1: Careful, take it to me. 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
0: Now, Rick, if nothing else, I'll stay here with it.
1: Copy, it's Rick back. 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

0: Central Fire Department responding road and Cricket Creek Lane, Dick Smith Road and Cricket Creek Lane, service to a large tree down across the roadway. Central clear, 10-1.
1: Central from 209. That'll be in route.
2: Central 274, I'll stay in traffic.
0: Two 24, 209, time 2031.

US 1 near 5442, reported a truck bumper 1053 in the roadway south near Kittrell College Road. When

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1: Rush 24, go ahead.
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1: Two

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0: They all seen have a tree blocking both lanes of traffic.
1: 2038.

0: Hey, Honor, go ahead.
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0: Twenty.

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Bus 24 is on the scene.

0: here. But we'll have.
1: Ten 4 2063.

0: Good, Colin. Good. Yeah.
1: Yeah.
0: 10-4, I'm having a disorderly subject out of ANA 200 West Andrews, 200 West Andrews. The clerk is telling him he's too drunk to buy more beer, and he's trying to fight him.
1: Yeah, pulling him up. Because I was eating shit.

0: I'll be primary reference from Rural Lane, Sunday, just 10:14, making up in CAD. The children have with the girlfriend with mom's permission.
1: So you guys, the kids left with his girlfriend and the mom was okay with
0: it's simple, sir. And then I'll be 10-8, Adam.

0: Yeah, it's 23 to Central.
1: Yeah,
0: it's 23, 10:42.
1: Yeah.

0: You didn't say amen.
1: Get the victim's info, and we're going to go ahead and process him.
0: Copy that. If we let the central, I'll be clear.

So from that 27.9 to 98 million earned. Ocean Boy, Ida, Sam, their versus 10.997. Goodbye. Adam, Sam.

0: 3012 Centralia 1-72 out from Hunt 20 to the PD.
1: Oh.
0: Keep eyes, what masters in office and if they're in office.
2: 2-1-2 alcohol.

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0: everyone. Okay. Hey, 4-3 Navigation, all 4 units.
1: Careful.

0: Surfing. Temple, 1425 East Andrews Avenue, Bojangles. 25 East Andrews Avenue, Bojangles. Reference to trust. Communicating to it. Caller, the manager there advised that there are five black males. Can come in or out of Bojangles, and they're threatening an employee that is inside the same.
1: Three, 11, central.

0: Yo digo, ¿cómo fue?
1: And for the
0: creator description.
1: So.

0: she is not in office, but Penn advised that if, when you were headed to the manager's office, if it was before Penn, she would come. If not, on call, make sure it would handle same.
1: And if I'm about to be in that.
0: Devil. Harris Street.
2: Street 442.
0: 42254 Rose Street near West Harris Street. Rose near West Harris. Low past your car in a ditch. No North Line officer on duty, Glenn.
2: Yep,

0: 照现在出来有三种。现在你们可以聊。
1: You're calling 28 Meridian.
2: Go ahead.
1: Adam Boy, 3030. William Adam Boy, 3030.
2: Sample.
3: Toyo Chrysler 2021, so Madison, Sue, Troutman, 7008, Red, place that is Sean LeVogue, same route, 15.27, also Sean, stop.
1: Well, Sam is in a ditch. It does appear that it may have been involved in 1050. Keep the advice highway patrol, Sam.

0: said yes, but he responds on him, or is he 312 High Street, 312 High Street, and the same roof, a one-year-old male, sick person, the last thing was running a high fever. We crossed you to West Ridgeway Street.
1: Here, Mr. X, don't have you in this one.
2: High
1: Street Ward.
3: It's going to be High Street. It's going to be also West Ridgeway Street.
1: Therefore, back to 10.

0: EMS 1 to Warren County.
1: EMS 1.
0: We'll be in Route Height Street.
1: 10-4.
2: EMS 1, I've done that one-year-old patient. He does have a fever of 101.

0: White County's on Tuesday.
1: Possibly me and Ian Progress, 107 Sebold Lane, 107 Sebold Lane, cross to South Holiday Drive in a dead end. The neighbor advises a vehicle backed up to the residence and another one just pulled up.

0: I saw that caller of us. He spoke to the neighbors who advised no one should be there. What kind of car, sir? That caller called back and the neighbor just came home.
1: Can you make a contact with Halifax, see if they can assist us with a 1059 from the county line in Hollister to 4271
2: Meadow Road? 10-4, male or female?
1: Can be a female.
2: 10-4, stand by.
1: If they need to contact me, just give them my personal.

0: Yeah, Miss Will, what you got? I got two deputies tied up on calls.
1: If we're there with you in this unit, hopefully you get to the Warren Plains and 158 bypass intersection, possibly just pull up from the ditch. It didn't appear to be any damage, and they did not try to stop the ambulance. Just see if someone could check them out.
0: 10-4, while it is on deputy.

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1: 3450
0: Rich. 1450, 1050 PR, Simsbridge Road near Lee Brooks Road. Simsbridge and Lee Brooks, that's your cross truck at Tree Glen.
1: 10-4. Go ahead. Yeah, for any question, about how long before you get to the Halifax and Warren County line?
2: 7 to 25.
1: Shoot. 10-4.
2: 7 to 25. She ready to go?
3: And y'all can 10-22. It's probably going to be another drop-off location.
1: 25. You guys, Warren County.
2: Halifax,
3: Cam. Therefore, you can disregard Halifax. It's going to be in the county.
2: Can't, fool. Is that where it counts?

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1: Medicaid.
2: Medicaid's back in service.
1: Twenty-1:48.

0: And I bet that vehicle same will be a white Humvee, North Carolina 28, Henry Henry King 1048. Go ahead.
1: 10428, Henry Henry King 1048. Same showing a 2013 Hyundai coupe to a Manila Cruise Street Rental Rapids. Place that is showing active, no 29s. Been advised the same, just a

0: phone, Ken?
1: Go ahead.
0: If we're working through the traffic, observing a drive, I don't see any kind of signs that would suggest that he impaled anything of that nature. There's some minor damage to the front end of the vehicle. There's no other relevant property damage or anything of that nature. They can proceed on at their own discretion.
1: 10-4, we'll keep them coming. They're all right.

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1: You're giving 793 now. Beginning mileage 83. And YouTube. Location in Atlanta. And I'll advise whatever.
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following to Indianville, Intercom County Call 1050, PI, NC-111 near South Shallow Farm Road. NC-111 near South Shallow Farm Road, advise. NC-151, 1050 PI, NC-111 near South Shallow Farm Road. If you just struck a tree, go ahead. Will you be 1017? I still have you 1020, correction, 1017 to Overland Highway. Fine.

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1: 10-4. 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

0: People have a call pending. Military's lot 25, 261 Maricale Road. Caller's going to be standing at lot 33. Doesn't have a translator on the phone, but I believe someone came to his house to assault him. That's all the information I have at this time.
1: The vehicle is out of the road, but the same has as emergency closes on no traffic entitlement. Same as 10-12 for this.

哎，龙叔，放松。挺美丽的。

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0: Thirteen. Adam, did you need somebody to 25 you?
1: No, I was making sure somebody was out there. I was leaving the MI. I was going to head that way, but she's backing up 11. Who's on scene? Central, I'm 23 CJ.

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0: Are we gonna before you got me on 3 or 4 calls coming?
1: Yeah, you're gonna.
0: Come on.

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1: 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How are you?
2: Better now.
1: You just got to repair that this incident at Lot 52.
2: Come on.
1: Hey, the handgun shop.
2: Oh, 10-4, just received a call reference saying she's about to go off of Davis.
1: 10-4, I'm in
3: that. 3-13, Simon has one.

Joseph. That'll be at Rock. MLK. Debris in the roadway. Just 1014. There's a debris laying on the power lines.

0: same crap.
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0: Yeah, I heard it from up here. It sounded like it was coming to the left of me.
1: 10-4. Deliver the Victor. I feel like you're good now. If you go document it.

Zone 2 Deputy, Navy 2 responding 235 Little Pond of Wilshire Road, 235 Little Pond of Wilshire Road, Park Street, Windstorm Drive, Little Pond of Wilshire Road, reference to a vehicle fire, followed by a van is burning in the backyard.

0: Oliver. 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
1: And Kevin, you can show me tonight. I've got the debris at the railway myself at SAPD.
0: Ten four. At the railway.

I canvassed the address in which the cell phone was pinging at the residents that live there, and its guests are church. Contact the key holders and have been unsuccessful. The caller did not look in the church after she had left. Clear 10-8 H. Henry for now.

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You guys have had some problems with the residents before.

0: 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Victor Frank Lincoln, 9276. Victor Frank Lincoln, 9278. Denver location, it ain't stopping.
1: Yeah.
0: Last corner.

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0: Provo in Wilmington. Give you a tag number. Should be North Carolina, Victor Henry David, 9370. Victor Henry David, 9370.
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0: County Car, 1082, bottom lane near US 158, bottom lane near US 158 advice. 1082, bottom lane near US 158, blue GMC truck out of fuel, go ahead.
1: Devil.

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to any available Nash County car, 1050, unknown PR, I-95 southbound to the 145, I-95 southbound to the 145, mile marker route. I see 148, 1050, unknown PR, I-95 southbound near the 145 mile marker. They have us between the 145, possibly 146 vehicle in the ward line. County has fire and EMS 1017. Go ahead.

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0: Point 56, election 916, Ellison Bay Lane.

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0: The vehicle fire.
1: 10-4.
0: Fire is at this time. We're working on getting some equipment stuff up.
1: 10-4.

252 Charles Avenue to Escom County, cars 1080, you're 64 eastbound from the 484. You mile marker, dark in color, small SUV, unable to maintain lanes. North Carolina 1028, Mary Boy King 6753. Mary Boy King 6753, North Carolina 1028. Authority cell 2342 hours.

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0: Mountain Lion.

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0: I know Mount Wayne Alice. I mean, it's close, but it really ain't that close, so I'm not sure.
1: It could be coming from Morgan Road.

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0: In Mount Chesapeake.

0: Yeah, I'm 11, that's not true.
1: Who does?
0: Check air, I'm a fucking biofuel. Oh no, it's like, you know.

0: Negative. Did you see it earlier? I didn't see it.
1: Yeah, I didn't see it.

0: must have been 15 out on Island Creek State Road. We just had a mail search for the 1043. Jump and run.
1: Yes.

0: 龙车四组 K 出名。
1: 我个人。
0: Adam 3818 PEA 3818。
1: Jim Emmett 28.
0: Paul Edward Adam 3818
1: PEA 3818. Hmm. I need to get about Jim Allen Cricket State
0: Choice. Yeah, 10, 12, 16 is getting the address.
2: Yeah, Adam 11 Central is going to be 400 Allen Creek State.
0: No. Senator, who's that vehicle come back to? An address?
1: Welcome back to a Christopher Greg Hill, 860 Tungsten Mine Road in Bullock.
0: General.
1: Guy comes back to a 2010 Mercedes-Benz E550.

0: belly to any available Warren County car. 1050 property damage only. Read road near Ridgeway Warrington Road. Read road near Ridgeway Warrington Road. It was
1: C442.
0: That was C442. 1050 property damage only. Read road near Ridgeway Warrington Road for a gray BMW that struck a deer. Go ahead.

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0: So will you contact DNG, runners are running done, and have them follow the location to get into the vehicle?
1: It's 10-4, can you give me a color of things?
0: 10-4 is a silver grayish color car, same as a Mercedes.
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0: Adam, the official.
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四川说。政府的那些260011140，repeating260011140。

Probably to any available Escalon County cars, 1050 property damage only. US 64 eastbound near the 489, US 64 eastbound near the 489 mile marker. Raleigh C-134, 1050 property damage only, US 64 eastbound near the 489, unknown color Chevrolet Silverado. Struck a bear. The status of the bear is unknown at this time. Subject is 1012 on the right shoulder with his hazard lights display. Go ahead, sir.

0: calendar. Okay.
1: Yeah.
2: 10-4 response, 1309 Montgomery Street Extension, 1309 East Montgomery Street Extension. We have male and female, both by public service. Male wants female to leave. He lives there. She doesn't. Female's going to be Tiffany Wortham.
1: Yeah, for Warmington 17. 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

0: 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His phone was right here. 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You can tell us him.
1: Info.

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1: I'm on the way.
0: Let's have one.

0: Central Airman Central, 3 first responders, Airman Central, 3 first responders, respond 1261 American Road, Lot 102, repeating 1261 American Road, Lot 102, North Harris Malone Park, emergency traffic, goes to a 43-year-old female, conscious and breathing, having an allergic reaction, sent to clear 0117.
1: Stage to go.

0: 3:13 Central. 10-4. Should be providing the 1059 for one female from 1309 Montgomery Street Extension to 309 Burwell Avenue. 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
1: Yes.
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1: Tom, 0120. Two, 120.

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0: Property check, Crossroads.
1: Yeah. The beer is out of the roadway, correct? Wallace requesting. And for just verifying, they've requested another thing.

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0: two rounds.
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1: Go ahead.
0: That second cabinet that I entered in that call is going to be the possible location this incident occurred. If you could contact that agency, she's expecting their call. You can clear me, H. Henry.
1: Hey, well.

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0: 10-4, if you respond, 310 Arch Street, 310 Arch Street. Female called and advised that Naquan is intoxicated and bothering her. We could hear the male and the female yelling back and forth before they disconnected.
1: 3-4 Central. 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

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We're going to do a signal 4. 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

Yes, 3-1 Cam. Everything comes over.

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1: 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I'll be around 9-1.

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0: 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Clear 10HA John for now.

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0: 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Reference vehicle parked in the parking lot with its hazard lights on. Frank Mary King 6920. 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

0: 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The registered owner has been contacted. He's an employee. 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
1: 10-4.

You saw me at Property Check Marketplace Cinema. And once you do that, can you write a note real quick for me that I have waiting on mobile crisis to come speak with her and evaluate her?

Well, I see 648. Allen 1082, possible 1063. Swift Creek Road near Cleveland Road. Swift Creek Drive near Cleveland Road. There's a white passenger called 1053 in the roadway so far. LSC 648. The caller advisors, a Hispanic male, last seen heading down NC210 from Swift Creek Drive in a light color shirt and beige pants. No problems, go ahead. Temporal shelter, but I said with no lights displayed on the vehicle.

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0: 4.
1: 10-4, we've received yet another mechanical room alarm. Project primary. Would you like us to put another call in?
0: 10-4, sister, did you attempt the key holder?
1: 10-4, there's no answer, no voicemail.
0: 10-4. 313, I'll be en route. I'll go walk around the building again.
2: 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I'll go over and have a game.

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1: The mechanical room I see here is on the outside of the building. The door is secure, but it is, it does move. It does have quite a bit of play. Maybe that's why the alarm's going off.
0: And for all mechanics, same.

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The bridges of Parkview are reference with 74-year-old female, conscious and breathing. Chief complaint, nausea, central clear, 516.

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0: I made contact with the key holder, Walter Falcon Jr. He gave me his mother's phone number. I spoke with her on the three-way call. She advised one of her sensors on her sliding door fell off. Everything's 10-4. Tonight, they fix her.
1: 10-4.

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0: Painful. I'll be 1017.

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0: 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Mr. Cozart advised he has a male subject at his house and he won't tend to leave. Could not provide his name.
2: 10-4, I'm around.
1: Well, can you back him up?

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0: Ten four. Reference Norman Malik Munar, 908 Lumber Mill, Lake Forest. Classy Charles Valid, -29.
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0: 10-4.
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Raleigh Johnson County call. Report of a 1080 on Buffalo Road, northbound from Fletcher Road. Buffalo Road, northbound from Fletcher Road. A white truck, unable to maintain lane. A Wake County deputy off duty at this time is behind the scene. 47-0608 cab, 894.

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Raleigh, Halifax County, call, report a Lincoln County property damage. Caledonian Drive near D Street of us. I see 840, 1050 property damage, Caledonian Drive near D Street. Send the address to 2787 Caledonian Drive. It's involving a deer in the correction

Prep on fire for me. Prep on fire for me. Respond to the area of Old County Home Road near Martin Luther. It's going to be between the school and Martin Luther. Call advise, there's a the top of a tree hanging down on a line. Line is not down at this time, but once it has to check, it's clear 623.

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0: 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Central, there's nothing of trucking roadway. The tree is resting against the power line, and there's nothing the fire department can do. You can show Inch 14, and I'll come to one personnel and serve.
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0: 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Apartment 5, F is in Frank, soon going to be referenced to a 28-year-old female, constantly breathing, having extreme difficulty speaking with 911, still trying to get further. 7 o'clock.
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0: to Warren County EMS 1-2-CD. You need to respond on emergency. 144 North Main Street, 144 North Main Street. I'm at 101 Colonial Lodge. I have a 74-year-old male fall still on the floor. The door is locked. Be advised, the door is locked.
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0: 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EMS 4 is in the right, following the left.
1: Simple. I have a 74-year-old male patient. As I see Dale about 15 minutes ago, he can't get up. He is responding normally. He is no injuries. He is not bleeding. Morton PD has been advised that the door is locked as well.

032 Charlie Edmonds International Cars, Trinity, I-95 northbound from the 137-mile marker, approximately 30 Harley-Davidson motorcycles, Trinity, Trinity 1, car advised there, blocking traffic, 47-0721, KAB 894.

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0: 1041.
1: 10-4.
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0: Go ahead.
1: Saying about the door because we can't get in and I don't want to force entry because it seems like he's okay right now.
0: Do you need the fire department with you?
1: Yeah, if somebody's got access to this knock box outside, that'll be good. If not, I'm going to have to force entry.
0: 10-4, stand by.

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Empress Farm 144 North Main Street, Colonial Lodge. Weapon to a lot by T. Weapon stand and entry. Male has a foul. He's still on the floor. Have PD and EMS standing by.

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0: 1041, that was 125-820, 125-820.
1: 10-4.

0: We have 200 from Warren County.
1: What happened?
0: Can you get an ETA? Because this gentleman's on the inside saying, please hurry. So I'm going to kick the door in if they can't get here in an adequate amount of time.
1: 303 is en route.

0: 31 Central.
1: Yeah, call.
0: Central, everyone's clear. Arch.
1: Hello. What here?
2: EMS and fire at that station.
1: Yeah. 10-4.

0: Crossroads Christian School. It's almost immediately after you turn off from to Old Town.
1: Yes, when we sent the fire department out there, they said it was resting on it. There was nothing that they could do. We contacted Duke and DOT.
0: Yeah, the line is not broke, but they are touching. I just need to know if y'all was aware. 10-4.

0: Also. Ein Rat zum Reifen.
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1: Go ahead.
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119 Perry Road, 119 Perry Road, Clark Street, U.S. Highway 158, business west to the dead end. Have a 75-year-old male patient, breathing problems. Call a response.

EMS South, Golden Belt, EMS South, Golden Belt. Respond, emergency traffic, Vance County High, 925 Air Road. Same going to be reference to 17-year-old female, constant breathing. Chief complaint is going to be seizures. She's currently coming out of the seizure now, but not completely alert. Come through the front entrance. This is clear 749.

0: Evo. 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

0: Dean Perry Road off of U.S. Highway 1 today, Business West. 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
1: Yes.
0: Tell me 10:41, 10:7 at the high school.
1: Say what?

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2: 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EMS 4 was the one that was at 144 North Main Street.
0: That's right.
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0: 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The bridge is at Parkview, 105 Parkview Drive East, 105 Parkview Drive East. 60-year-old female, she fell, hit her head. They advise same is bleeding profusely. She's still on the floor. Central Clear, 806.
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0: Okay, you show me 1017, Vance County Court.
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1: Hey, thanks.

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1: EMS 4?
0: Yeah. 6250.

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0: Right at the hospital. 119-938-0.
1: You can still medicate, clear my parent back. Hey, that's

0: 你再问问这儿。May contact Mr. Carter, he's 10-4. He made several attempts to make contact with Nikki. She's not answering the phone right now. She'll have to attempt later. But he's 10-4. Can I see Charles' traffic?
1: 10-4.

Warren County, Warren County, MS Base, Station 4, first responders, by emergency traffic, 169 Peter Williams Road, 169 Peter Williams Road, crossing Long School Road to Dead End. Responds to a 66-year-old female, woke up with her tongue full, has used her EpiPen.

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Need a response, 711 Nutcracker Lane, 711 Nutcracker Lane, Cross Street, Outlook Point Court to the dead end. Purpose, the same as the false both lanes, Starkville, Mecklenburg County.

0: Warren County is on 2. Have a large shoot down, 711 Nutcracker Lane, 711 Nutcracker Lane, off of Timbuktu Drive. Same as blocking both lanes of traffic. Notified also DOT, 10-4.
1: Okay, that's going to be private, really, if the DOT is not good for anything.

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0: C4 if it's the wrong row. Order it. I'll be 10-7, Harris County Courthouse. I'm good.
1: C451, 10 more.

0: 12-01 to walk in. You can also advise law enforcement. Same is going to be in Mecklenburg, Virginia. They can disregard for Warren County deputy.
1: 10-4. Car 27.
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1: 10-4, be advised, same would be Mecklenburg's law.

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0: We're clear to hospital, Monroe Bay.
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0: 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Station 2 first responders need to respond. Emergency traffic, 129 Wicker Lane, 129 Wicker Lane, Cross Street, Crosswood Road, dead end. Have a 34-year-old female pregnant. She's having contractions.
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She's 37 weeks pregnant, having contractions. 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

0: EMS 4, Warren County EMS 4 is going to be en route to Mariah Crown Henderson, starting mileage 26271.
1: Temple.

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0: Yeah, but 111 Royster Lane, 111 Royster Lane, ready to take the service.
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0: Central Mix 15. Revised reference to the 1050. The driver just tried walking away. He's now walking back. It's going to be a white male, probably about 16 years old, with blood on his face. He did decline EMS, though.
1: Terrible.
0: And vehicles blocking roadway.
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0: Railway's going to be 10:53 completely, both lanes right in the middle. Can you contact Oliver Stone from Granville, 251, and tell them no delay at all, please, representing the curve?
1: 35, 10-4.

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0: EMS Central City first responders, EMS Central City first responders, respond emergency traffic to 300 Par Drive, 300 Par Drive, reference a 75-year-old female, everyone, she's choking, partial obstruction at the time, she is able to talk, having difficulty talking, since clear 940.
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Farmers traffic, 183 Sunset Ridge Drive, 183 Sunset Ridge Drive, cross street, Twilight Lane to Dead End. 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

0: 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Reference to a 60-year-old female dislocated hip. Advised she had surgery April 8th. This is the fifth time it's happened. Central clear, 946.
1: EMS direct.

0: EMS North, EMS North, respond routine traffic, 1358 Morgan Road, 1358 Morgan Road, 10-1 in reference to a 1050 at SHP requesting, you know, routine traffic, reference 16-year-old male laceration on the head. So it's clear, 947.
1: 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Y'all take the Clopont Road call. Central Show Medic 2 and route to Morgan Road.
2: Also 1101, be advised. Warren County called back to cancel that 183 Sunset Ridge Drive. They got the truck clear off.

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0: Need to respond 1454 NC Highway 43, 1454 NC Highway 43, Cross Street, Marmaduke Road, Grove Hill Road. Mobile crisis call advised a 16-year-old male. He was threatened suicide, took too much of meds, possible attempt overdose. Authority of EMS, they want rescue to respond.
1: Don't interrupt.
0: I'm trying to call the grandmother to get further information. 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

south of Hawthorne on NC Highway 43. EMS 11, Warren County Rescue will be sent to 43. Also have law enforcement in route.

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1: 副歌。
2: And for if you would terminate the system, there's the 2013 off-ramp. 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
1: Roger 435, check over Meyer.
0: 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I didn't really look at that. Just stack it on me and let them know it's going to be extended ETA.
1: Roger 435, check over.
2: Go ahead. 10-4, patient's wait's going to be 178 now. 10-4, thank you.

All units in Route 1454 NC Highway 43 on the phone with the grandmother. She did advise he's awake and breathing. Same as walking around inside the residence. 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
1: FOS. Warning, County Car 10.
2: Yeah.
1: 10-4, Warren County Rescue is coming from Hollister. Advise to let them know it's being secure.
2: Engineer.
1: 10-4, the EMS unit is coming from Hollister. Advise on scene secure.
2: Yeah.

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1: Medic 2 Gray.
0: Team Morgan Rue. Medic 1 Central.
1: Medic 1, go ahead.
2: Adam, we're out there.
1: 10-0.

0: Halifax, Sutherland, or 43. We're staging in Area 2. Same as crew.
1: 2-4. Three half Halifax unit staging. It's a scene is secure.

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0: Yeah, 411 Highway 158 North Lima. 411 Highway 158 North Lima. 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

0: to a Tarithia Terry Lynch. 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
1: Thank you, man. 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
0: Temple.

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0: 10-4, putting you on a disorderly subject, 1002 West Young Avenue, apartment D. David, called by that her neighbor, Nicole, from apartment C. Charles, is kicking her door.
1: Damn wrong.

Station 2, Fire Department, Warren County EMS. Need to respond 172 Harrison Road, 172 Harrison Road, Cross Street, Lillian Street, Andrews. 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

0: Yeah, 10-4. If and when Jake can route too, me and him should be able to handle it. If not, we'll call for it.
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0: 341. Go ahead.
1: Is the caller in apartment C?
0: Caller is in D. David. The disorderly subject is from apartment C, Charles.
2: Area 660, South Lake Lodge Road. Caller's about to see an ear shooting in the area. One of the shots went through her screen door. She's the resident, did not hit anyone inside the residence. No injuries at this time. She's requesting law enforcement. Reference for property damage.

0: cose, cioè. Oh, you say, trying to trap, trying to be in transport by EMS.
1: Yeah.
0: They run this on a big track.
1: 10-4.

0: Central Lakes, I think. Just 214, caller called back, stated that they are still shooting in the area.
1: What's the drinking from that?

0: Yes, Emil. It's crossing 85, go ahead. Turn in your driveway to the dark green trailer. It's going to be a trailer in the back.
1: Copy that.
0: And 201s only.
2: Temple.

The county is on one, deputy. Need to respond to the MO. What if the subject has an outstanding warrant needs to be served?

0: 师傅。
1: Some Oliver says vehicle, everybody back up, 1024, you can minor PI.
0: C435, 10-4.
2: Tell me, David.

0: Central to 341.
1: Good.
0: We're got a pending welfare check at 1110 Shirley Drive, caller's advising that Francis Hedgepeth isn't coming to the door. They're unable to get her on the phone as well. Caller's standing by, advising all the doors are locked. He's unable to get inside.

0: Adam King of Warren County. CID is going to serve that warrant at EMI.
1: Adam
0: Finn. One of the investigators is going to take care of that magistrate traffic.
1: Temple.

0: Emma South, Emma South, respond to Henderson Nursing, 2275 Royal Creek Road, reference a 66-year-old male complaining of left leg pain. Patient's going to be in room 22, switch code 1049.
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0: Central units en route to South Lake Lodge Road. 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
2: I'm still trying to get out from the high school.
0: Hey, Mark. Yes, Ramp says South Lake Lodge is calling about the subjects are still shooting and damaging the side of the house at this time.
2: Several.

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2: Ten four.

0: EMS South, EMS South, respond non-emergency, non-emergency.
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0: 自首赴约了。那店铺里是34/15 camera draw real question。
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0: Central Contact. 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
1: Oh, C451, good.
0: Yeah, 24, PI, I've been route to Point Med North off of Boston News.
1: Oh, C451, 10 more.

0: as one.
1: Flip.
0: Is this what I'm saying? It's about from that direction?
1: Do I understand that?
0: Careful.
1: Careful.
2: Judging by the trajectory of the bullet straight to the house, it had to have been coming from this corner right here.
1: Cool.

0: 这时候 V11。
1: 对。
0: Team, we're just advising at a public service reference harassment 336 Lincoln Avenue.
1: 听好。

0: 哎，计算出来。Hey, Jamaica, do you clear the scene right from right here?
1: 1127.
0: If you want to go over there.

0: Hey, y'all, I got evidence right here in the front yard of 116. You can see where they were shooting into the ground.
1: My car's in front of us.
0: That'd be correct.
1: Simple.
0: So far, I've found two, looks like 40 cal shell casings, but you can see where they were shooting into the ground at that direction of towards that house.
1: Simple.

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1: 10-4, any patient info?

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Respond emergency traffic to 1110 Shirley Drive. Emergency traffic 1110 Shirley Drive. Represent a 7-year-old female on the floor. Law enforcement. 11:31.

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1: Yeah, boss.
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0: Attention all units, sound out reference. Runaway juvenile, Franklin County. All units, be on the lookout for Mindy Core, white female. Date of birth, 4/23/2009. Sam has brown eyes, red hair. Sam is suicidal. She was last seen around 8:30 hours. Last seen wearing a white long-sleeve shirt, brown skirt, white shoes. Sam is a female runaway of located Suckin' Hole, Franklin County, Warren County Clear, 1148.
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0: Central 343. Attach another number into your 1309 South Chestnut Street call. This is going to be the landlord or manager of the property. She also wants 1021.
1: 7-4.

0: 42.
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2: To City, County Court, stand by, Rich Bola. Central to City, County Court, Bola reference, missing juvenile, suicidal subject. It's going to be a Mindy Core, white female. Date of birth is 4/23/2009. Height's 5'1", weighs about 100 pounds. Red hair, brown eyes. Last seen around 8:30 hours. Wearing a white long sleeve shirt and a sweater, brown skirt and white shoes. Last seen in Lewisburg, Central Clear, 11:53.
0: 3:41 Central.
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0: Tonight, I
1: Hey, Wolf.
0: Three 24
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0: 3-10-11, Buddy's Home Furnishings. Caller's going to be standing by on a silver Honda CRV in PVA. Caller advised that she bought a game system, did not receive all the items she paid for. She wants law enforcement response.
1: Now.
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0: US South, Kensville Respond Emergency Traffic, 2284 Oak Ridge Church Road, 2284 Oak Ridge Church Road, Sangamon being referenced to an 82-year-old female. Constant breathing at this time, chief complaint is going to be seizures, has had multiple in a row, was alert between seizures before, and now not alert, and just went into another seizure. She's clear, 1208.
1: Central, 20, 24 as well.
2: 1209.

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0: Central Restaurant 4, Medic 7. Patient came out of the last seizure. Now she's just rubbing her chest but not responding to the caller.
1: Keep it, Rick.
2: Low crisis has been notified. It should have been rough.
3: 10-4.
4: Central.
0: Good.
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0: Baker 15 Central.
1: Go ahead.
0: It's time to go to RMS. Leave him open for a few more minutes.
1: Taylor.
2: Oh, that's probably more time.
1: Yeah.
2: I'm not going to make a signal to you.
1: 2-4.
3: It's 1-8 when you're ready.
1: Go ahead.
3: Robert Charles Adam, 3-8-8-4. Robert Charles Adam, 3-8-8-4.
1: A 2013 Chevrolet Equinox, Joshua Tyler out of Oxford, expired, inspection violation, last suspected 731-2020, negative 29.

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1: In route to Morale Fair.
0: 1218. Go ahead.
2: 10-6, rest now.
0: 10-4.
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0: 10-4.

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1: Yes, 427. 10-4, can you turn on the OCA for this call for the Salt Lake?
0: 10-4, it's 1141-1141.
1: 10-4, thank you.
0: 10-4.

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0: 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To which Mr. Stroof early release.
1: Careful.
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0: 342 Central 23.
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0: Hey.
2: 10-4, I called the school trying to figure out if they could see which room it came from. She said she was going to try to figure it out with her tech team and then disconnected. So, nothing further.
0: Daryl.

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0: 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Was that FEMA walking in a specific direction?
1: Negative. Caller advised that she had just left Greystone and walked over to the gas station.
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2: CM 1063, reference the 1050 at Sheets. 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Plus 10.1 reference. She's getting a different story from the grandson of what happened.
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0: Central V11.
1: Done.
0: Yeah, well, I have public service reference juvenile complaint, 925 Jackson Royster Road.
1: Careful.

0: Inter.
1: And?
0: You can clear my set 12, 14, something like.
1: Yeah, well.

0: Caller 3, you are, Jenny.
1: Oh, hey.
0: Jenny from the middle school.
1: Yes.

EMS Central City First Responders. EMS Central City First Responders respond. Rich traffic, Woods 2, 405 South Cooper Drive, apartment 6, Bean and Boy. Reference to a 68-year-old female, got some breathing. Chief complaint is going to be a fainting episode. Patient went unconscious, woke back up, started vomiting. She's coming back. Have a cardiac history. Since query 1248.

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0: Anywhere else out there?
1: Medic 7 to Central.
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1: 7 miles in MPH.
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1: Yeah.

0: Central 343.
1: Go ahead.
0: Just want to confirm, where's that 1050? Was it on 39 or was it on Vicksburg Road?
1: That's what my thought.

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1: For Central Sea Charles.
2: Hey, what?
3: Sensor to 341.
4: Good.
3: Okay, well, put you on a public service reference to an investigation out at Walmart.
4: Terrible. Medic 2 Central.
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1: Simple.

0: 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Patients in room 206, upper level, about some at the front door. 76-year-old female, nauseated for a couple of days. Central clear, 1257.
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0: 10-4, bring you on 1054, PD only. It's going to be near Peachmouth Tire, 134 Lyle Road. Call by is that she's going to be standing by a Burgundy Toyota RAV4 by that white SUV. Hit her left going down Dorsey towards Dabney.
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0: 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In the mouth, 129-712. 129-712.
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EMS North Townville, EMS North Townville, respond emergency traffic, 5510 Tungsten Mine Road, 5510 Tungsten Mine Road. Tim's going to be in reference to a 48-year-old male, constant breathing, chief complaint's going to be asthma attack, difficulty speaking between breaths, central clear, 1309.

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0: Good. Zebra Paul William 3595. Zebra Paul William 3595. I'm going to be on Wes Young and Paramount.
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1: Scene 4. Subject from 116 Summerfield Lane, 116 Summerfield Lane, call advised that I want someone to come out. He's there now. Reference to shot fired earlier. Advised he was shooting at a TV.
2: You can cancel all incoming. Keep car 23 coming to me, though. But everybody else can cancel.
1: 10-4. We're heading all units not on scene. Anger Road, authority of 1101, you can disregard.
0: A little bit of pop copies.
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0: Family shoplifter, Sheets, 619 Room Creek Road. I'll say there's a white female in her late 40s wearing a black and gray hoodie, black shorts, currently inside the store. Stolen milkshakes, unsure what else. She arrived on a red GMC SUV, parked near the drive-thru in a no parking zone.
2: So.
0: Just 135, 10-4, be at 1051, that's 1092, 1053, Dr. Martin Luther King Boulevard and Holland Bland Road. Go ahead.
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0: 1101 Old Warren County.
1: Go ahead.
0: Warren County, you can let car 23 know he can cancel. 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
1: Three five two four.
2: /1 Warren County.
3: 7-1.
2: Can you ask call 15, do we need me to stand by or we can clear?
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1: 10-4, have him stand by. 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
3: 10-4.
4: Warren County's on line. 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Caller called advised the bottom fell out of a vehicle partially parked in the roadway. They was turning into the body shop. HP, they're tied up on two wrecks. If you can assist with traffic control.
1: So they get down to the finish, but check what's up.

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1: 10-4.
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1: 342.
0: Hey. 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Wearing a red hoodie, and one's inside in the left corner. They're yelling it on the hallway.
1: Central.

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1: Okay.
0: Victor Edward Adam, 1654. Victor Edward Adam, 1654.
1: Okay.
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0: Central City First Responders, in that Central City First Responders, respond emergency traffic, 804 East Montgomery Street, 804 East Montgomery Street, Samuel Gomez reference to a 70-year-old female, constant breathing, complains of chest pains, does have a cardiac history, this is clear 1344.
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0: 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Reference to an approximately 75-year-old female. She fell going out of the back door. Unknown injuries. She's still on the ground. Advised there is a stroke history. Central Clear, 1346.
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0: Yes。
2: Okay. I'm your teammate at the courthouse. Put me a route to that, out of the rolling traffic.
3: 前方。
4: Bravo,
0: Okay, we're going to come
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0: side porch door. 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
0: Where for? 10-4. Put her on 263. Hit about public service only. Female just has questions about addiction paperwork.
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1: Yes.
0: Tracy Leanne May Gibbs, 226 Little Mill Road, Anderson, Class C suspended, pickup license, negative 29.

0: Williams visits in Warren County tonight.
1: R26, 10-8 as well. We're all clear.
2: Okay.

0: 42 Central.
1: 342.
0: Make 10, I have 8 Center.
1: Not right. Both units.
0: Zero. Yeah, one to one here.
2: What here?
0: From the route, air traffic with Crawfordton.
2: 10-4.
0: Yes, 14 says.
1: Good.
0: So we're just putting this in carry, then subject will meet me up here at the sheriff's office. You can close the A channel for right now. I'll reopen the original call later.
1: Yeah.

0: Clark 22 to Clark 10. Clear. Clear the broke down record in front of the body shop. They waiting on the tow truck that's behind the procession behind you. And he got to get back in the street again to get towed. This FYI. Copy. That's clear right now.
1: No, officer.

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1: Unicom, go ahead.
0: William 202, you were holding me out on the funeral escort on MLK.
2: Oh. Go ahead. Clear, down the drive.
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0: Copy, terminate command. You can show Chief 11, Truck 111, and route back decision.
2: 10-4.
1: Go ahead. With this location, clear. Yeah, from here.

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0: 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If you could 25 at SO, front lobby reference accident report need to be taken.
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0: Back in service, patient refused to be transported.
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0: Central Baker 15. Cancel, I have a welfare check, 1700 Walter Bowen Road, 1700 Walter Bowen Road. It's on an 81-year-old female, Alice Jones. Caller advised she knocked on the door in the window. The mailbox is full. Mail's been on the porch for over a month. Says she had a small dog inside and she didn't hear that bark either. She wants the public service to find him.
1: Central Baker 11.
2: One.
1: Female standing by at 439 Owen Street. Somebody reference the eviction papers. She's going to be in the Hyundai Tucson. Requesting someone stand by while she serves the paperwork.
2: Negative, Central. That's going to be sitting. We also don't 1012 for that. Sheriff's office serves legal documents. We don't stand by.
3: That's 21B11. That's told her that as well on the public service.
2: Damn, fool. Essentially, you can clear me from that traffic. I also advise against the city 1012 for that as well.

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0: 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William Adam Boyd 2124. William Adam Boyd 2124.
1: So we're coming back to a 2012 Dodge Caliber, Jose Cruz, 1107 Lima Street, active Alabama 29.

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1: Who is?
0: You just need to respond back out to Dr. King. The Vaughn's Auto Body Shop, the caller is ready to finish getting that vehicle out of the roadway.
1: Since forever, extended ETA out. HP's available. Reference that vehicle in the roadway.
0: HP is tied up on two accidents. Also have a stranded motorist female on I-85. She's waiting on the trooper also. The caller did advise the deputies told them she'll come back. Since the caller is direct, the deputies would come back. Understood that was tied up on a funeral escort. He's ready now to move that vehicle out of the roadway.

0: Florida two to Adam.
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1: 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Reference is 1082. She's not in Vance County yet, or Warren. I believe she's possibly in Concord. I think she said 85, maybe exit 60B. If you can contact a proper trooper to respond out there.

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0: Visual will be 11.
1: Yes, it'll be 11.
0: 10-4, I have a female passed out in the car in front of Sadler's Recycling Center, 800 J.P. Taylor Road. 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
0: 10-4.

0: Calling about first responders. Honestly, a female that's unconscious, not breathing, in a white vehicle, come to the first entrance. Central Pier 1440.
1: Yeah, Mr. Alton.
2: So, I'm 901.
0: No.
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14-40.

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Correct, here, one more time. June 23, MLK, Rochester Trent Motors.

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0: Paul Frank Frank, 1386. 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Okay.
1: And 7 Honda Accord, Edith Hargrove. That is all I have. It's fired inspection violation. Negative 20 minutes. I think another man came up to him. They may be fighting. He hung up the phone.
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1: 1456.

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Careful.

0: Central respond, not emergency. 1110 Shirley Drive, 1110 Shirley Drive. Tim's going to be referenced to an 89-year-old female, constant breathing. She claims it's going to be another fall. 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Such clear, 1501.
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0: 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If you could respond out to the Springwood Apartments office, 605 High Street, reference juvenile complaint. 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And that might be perfect. No.
1: Attention.
2: Two five two, four three two, two one nine eight. 252-432-2198, Ms. Miller.
1: Yeah.

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0: Getting that one walk in.
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0: Hold on a second.
1: 15,000.
0: 12,000.
1: Chop 5.
0: Yeah, in the service.
1: 15,000. Central has 14.

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1: 324.
0: Yeah. Robert King King 1334. Robert King King 1334. Gonna be right at Highland Green Apartments on Pinkston.

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1: Okay. 3024 Central B, David.
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0: 29293059, 29293059, street from Bank to adjacent coach, second one ready.
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1: Lord Evelyn.
0: Seaborn refers to the first subject, Jason Gray Coates of Roxboro, November 5, 1989. See trial suspended, no 29.
1: Seaborn. Seaborn, November 11. Reference to the second subject, Jessica Kristen Tickles of Chapel Hill. Class suspended, negative 10-29. Go ahead.

Central 332. 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
1: Good.
2: Let me get 29 check by name and date of birth, and also if you can check to see if there's any active DBPO on this individual.
1: Go ahead.
2: Last name Person, common spelling, first name Nakia, Nora, Adam, King, Adam, Young, Adam. Approximately 30 years old.

0: C446.
1: Well, you need 1022. 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
2: 10-4.

0: Are you sitting over?
1: Yeah.
0: The Temple Guardian. Reverend Nakia Kashan, person 152 Lynnhaven Avenue, Henderson, indefinitely suspended, has two criminal summons out of Vance, both of them for communicating threats, and there is an active protection order in place against the caller.
2: Central, I'm 1017 to check my 342.
0: 10-4.

0: 10:22, my last. 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Looks like he has another unit with him.
1: Sorry.

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0: Can you have Jane White respond to this location?
1: Jane White.

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3: 10-4, 10-7-2.
0: 3-24, 11-4.

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0: Adam, I didn't see them back here. They might be in the woods.
1: 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Somebody wants to go to Nicholas Street.
2: 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I'll be 10-20 through the area.
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0: Jim 4, copy.

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1: 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Nothing.
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0: 10-4, need to respond 132 Shadowbrook Shores Drive. 132 Shadowbrook Shores Drive, Cross Street Ebony Road, Kings Branch Court, Shadowbrook Subdivision. Have a 13-year-old missing person. Otherwise, she has been looking for her granddaughter for about an hour. She is a white female, has on gray sweatpants, has on a shirt with cats on the same. She has a tablet with her, but there's no number to the tablet. Has an iCloud email.
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1: Chris.
0: Would the caller like a public service?
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0: Same 4, clear it, 10-8, G. George, unable to locate those subjects.

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1: Okay.
0: 3:31 1 minute 10:72. Can you go ahead and say what's your focus on the cabinets?
1: Come on.

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0: been able to see in our vehicle. They're currently parked at Compare Foods, East Andrews. I was a Hispanic male driving a white Ford Ranger, 1028 of Lincoln Adam Charles, 1040. The subject was swerving, stomping on the brakes, almost ran the car off the roadway. Now they're sitting on the PVA Compare Foods.
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0: Central will be 11. Hey, we're just about to have a welfare check in the area of Black's Tire, 2396 North Orange Street. Apologizing as a Hispanic female wearing a blue shirt and white pants, sitting on the side of the road. Looks like she has a child in a baby seat with her.
1: Ten four, 4 0
0: Ten 4

0: all units around 132 Shadowbrook Shores. 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She really does not know what the juvie has on. Also, her mom is out there looking for her. Half of 1021 in Nooks as well.
1: Great.

0: 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You're, if you don't mind, just check like the food line area, see what you see there before coming to the scene.
1: Three of them. 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

0: 324 to Central. Did you copy that?
1: I copied you had a 2729 check. I did not catch the name, though.
0: Same for last name, Martinez, common spelling. First name, Cristobal, Charles, Robert, Ida, Sam, Tom, Ocean, Boy, Adam, Lincoln. Date of birth, 09-06-1977.

0: 这首最重要。因为I'm unable to locate a Martinez subject with that name to be out of North Carolina.
1: Simple. 24. The months and day might be backwards.
0: Simple, can you try using the day of the month and the month of the day? We tried it without a date of birth. There's still nothing to match up.
1: Thank you.

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1: 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You confident on the age of that subject? 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

0: Star 2, aren't you?
1: Yes.
0: I'm 23. Shadow Shores.
1: 10-4. Go ahead.
2: Morning, Jack. 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
0: Yeah, 42.
1: Ten four,
0: that female, yeah, that is the correct female. She's out here with her mother. We're on scene. Clearing up shortly.
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0: Yeah, that was social one. This is 28, but if that's what me go fast, we can't already.
1: Tavortis.
0: Copy that. And does it come back to where you should have been? Pick up.
1: Pick up.
0: Copy that.

0: 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Switch clear, 1708.
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Era um Tour Fanchon. Ten 41. Adam 14, sir. That'll be 10-8.

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Claro. 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

0: Right.
1: 10-4, be advised, MPH Franklin just called, referenced that transport, advised we were in the middle of a shift change, but someone would be reaching back out to them.
0: 10-4, I'm working on it at this time.
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